Miller disappeared, dear, after drawing out his cash. And Mac, he'd spend like a sailor.

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I'm a fool to hold you. Such a fool to hold you. To seek a kiss, not mine alone. To share a kiss, the devil.

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I'm back with the shaker of a soul, most thundering, storming, sound of souls.

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1: 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I'm a disc jockey, and aren't people lucky to have such a fellow as me? I'm the big DJ, the big DJ.
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more, oh, than you'll ever know. Yes, darling, I'm so hurt, because I still love you so.

Yes? Hello. Yeah, this is Carla. Who are you? My, sure I remember. You're Johnny. How are you? What are you doing in New York? Ah, just passing through, huh? California. Oh, gee. I was out there last year on vacation. It rained every day, yeah. Oh, it was terrible. Oh, nothing much. 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Nothing special. Just an Italian singer like you. Want to hear it? Wait just a minute. I'll go and turn up the volume.

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1: Tell me a story about the people who came from the sea in chains. People who got here without their names, their language, their dignity, and survived. 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The deeds of those heroes we find in books is not the whole story. 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
1: 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I'm a disc jockey, and aren't people lucky to have such a fellow as me? I'm the big DJ, the big DJ.
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1: I have been woman for a long time. 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

0: 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For them, the message is clear.
1: I'm scared a little sometimes, but we don't let ourselves be dominated by fear. But we have to lift up our heads and make things happen. We are believing and fighting.